0: radio-g.fr.
1: Can I tell you something that makes me feel like a monster?

myself to impress girls approaching. 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I was in the ninth grade, pushed around by three kids, told me I'm a faggot and I need to get my teeth kicked. If it happens, it happens, and maybe it will be the end of a chapter where my ego faces defeat. Like,

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1: Thought I went completely soft on you. 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Shit, yo, sidebar. 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
1: When I'm talking about the man that lived next door in my neighborhood, all he do is fuss and fight, as I would say. He fussing the days and fussing the night. 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
2: We have some very interesting guests for us this evening.

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Nah. Try to get on my nerves, I'ma leave you brainless. 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